0: Hi, this is Elvis Presley. I suppose you know I've got a lot of cars. When I was driving a truck, every time a big shiny car drove by, it started me sort of daydreaming. And the next day, well, a thing caught fire and burned up on the road.
1: With one hand, she steers. The other manipulates the gear shift. One foot operates the clutch, the other feeds the gas, and there you are. Just set the selector at drive, then step on the accelerator.

dreamed I went to hillbilly heaven. Just as I arrived, the old curtain lifted, and there on stage stood who else but Roy Acuff and Tex Ritter. They said, "Well, how you doing? Come on in here. I know there's some folks you want to see. Over there's our newest member, your old friend Conway Twitty. Say hello, darling. And there's gentleman Jim Reeves singing with Heaven's Choir. Roger Miller, he just got here. He's making everybody laugh. Of course, you know Roy Orbison can sing just as high as anybody here, and Ernest Tubb can sing as low. And Patsy Cline, well, I bet she's the best singing angel here, and Dottie West is probably the prettiest. There's the old pea picker Ernie Ford, Jimmy Rogers, George Morgan, Hank Williams, and the wondering boy Webb Pierce, the old honky-tonker himself, Lefty Frizzell. My goodness, what a group. And would you just listen to Mother Maybelle over there picking the wildwood flower with the angel band? You know, I personally think she's just about God's favorite. And Marty Robbins, well, he's still getting more encores than anybody else up here, just like he used to down on Earth. Yeah, well, there's Elvis. They still call him the king, but we know they're not talking about the real king up here.

text. I said, well, who do you think might be showing up, say, within the next 40, 50, 60 years? They handed me a big tally book, and in it I saw names like Johnny Cash, George Jones, Merle Haggard, Don Gibson, Mel Tillis, Farron Young, Kitty Wells, some of the newer ones like Vince Gill and Garth Brooks. Of course, they talked about Minnie Pearl, the Judds, Tanya Tucker, Reba McEntire, Hank Jr., oh, of course, Buck Owens, Roy Rogers, Gene Autry, Randy Travis, and Willie Nelson. There's old Chet. I said, well, where's Porter Wagoner's name? Oh, there it is. And then there was Loretta Lynn and Tammy Wynette and Dolly Parton. That's when I

Jah spiritual power, word sound and power. He gave the sun to shine for all mankind, irrespective of your color, race, or creed. It's Rasta come and say, yes, make Jah sun shine like love, you know. Make it dispense, make it spread equally, equal, you know, unto all mankind. Let the blessed love touch each and every one. And let sanctification, purification, heartical connection, goodness over evil, Rastaman chant tonight. That was Aswad, and he says he make the sun to shine. And now we play Society, Mighty Diamonds. Strictly old school, Rastafari bless you, each and everyone. Salute, Akwaba, Jambo, welcome.

Yes, I had the Rock of Our Salvation, Jah. Yes, lead us to the holy mountain that brings righteousness over evil, you know, saying Rasta man chant and trying to, you know, disseminate music, lyrical vibration to heal the people and to heal all, you know.

suffering. Because it's times like these, people, there's so much, you know, suffering, so much tribulation, trials, you know. And I'm here to disseminate that in all our way with good music, you know. So yes, stick your dial here every time. And Rasta, you know. So rewind the music when the music good. I say play it once from the top.

Yes, I have music from Ja Leel and his music, you know, and Manek's music around the play is for the healing of the nation. Rima says, blessed, blessed, every blessed, you know.

0: Yes, sir, against it all, you know. When we're back against the wall, still Rasta people, black people, we keep rising, you know, above the occasion. All we need to strength centralize and, you know, unify our black people from the Pan-African connection. There was music from St. Croix, from the Rima, and yeah, you know, I feel like playing loads of, you know, loads of Rasta music from the woman dems, you know. And I think I'm going to do that tonight.
1: The unconquerable, your highness, Empress Sativa, the lyrical machine.
0: So when the lioness roar, Lord, kick it off.

Yes, big tune, you know. Shaking establishment of Babylon. Yes, tonight I said I'm dedicating the program to women, black women. So listen to, yes, Queen Africa, you know what I'm saying?

Bob Weiss, you know. Queen Africa, you know. Sing it straight for the African queens, them. So don't make the social media and the internet thing expose your valuable assets to the vulgar public. Because you know the public fig, and you know the public figure. Every individual is an, you know, privacy person, you know. You need privacy and accountability. You don't need to naked yourself on the internet. Yes, Queen Africa make me happy, you know. Cause rap-pum-pum-pum-pum-pum-pum, don't show your pum-pum-pum-pum. Yes, Rasta, you know. I love the baseline. Rastafari. This was make radio, you know. Nice, you know. Play tuna, you know. Speak to all the empress dems across the globe, our world, you know. Yes, I am. Give me a dough, Rasta. Cha. What a music, sweet. Let it feel you, you know. I and I, Rasta, say music with what? With sound and power. Music with ecological thinking. Music with a balanced mindset. Music that will live forever. It's like Queen Africa music. Rap-a-pa-pum-pum-pum. Nice one, you know. I tell you, tonight it's gonna be women music on my set tonight. Boom it.

0: Rasta, you know. 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Because Babylon too weak is nasty. And, you know, they lock the Rasta, man. And liberate, free the pedophile. So Rasta, Rasta, you know, Rasta. Rasta, you know.
1: Let Jah arise.
0: Rasta, you know.
1: And let all enemies
0: flatter.
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0: flatter.

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Your spirit leave it on. So me love plantain, you know, so I'm gonna play some fried plantain music, you know. Fried plantain, cock banal. Listen to that. Listen to that, cock banal music, you know.

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Rich heritage of African women music. Maturity in the dispensation of time. Rastafari, bless. So my next music, Queen Omega. This is Care For Me. 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

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So we go Africa. Mad prophet.

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And I sign off by playing the last music from Sister Nancy. Yeah. 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Da-da-da, Sister Nancy.

Yes, I am. So signing off Steel, you know, music, yeah, me sign off, ciao, you know. 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And I must say yes, when the music nice, we just leave it to play and scratch you lovely bongo. 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

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No weekend I got all visit a figure. 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And him cousin on. We'll pose a man. I'm a show in advance. But you shall show me a And him cousin on. Mina uyo puza bani,

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